I've been warped by the rain, driven by the snow. I'm drunk and dirty, don't you know? And I'm still willing. And I was out on the road late at night. I seen my pretty Alice in every headlight. Alice.

Tom Tom's called away, but his wife says stay. He's never had to leave before. Sweet young wife, only 50.